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1: is akashwani the news read by Shagun Chopra. Prime Minister Narendra Modi arrived in Rome last night on an official visit to Italy. Mr. Modi was received at the airport by Italy's Deputy Prime Minister and Minister of Foreign Affairs and International Cooperation, Antonio Tajani. Mr. Modi will hold talks with his Italian counterpart Giorgia Meloni and President Sergio Mattarella and discuss with them ways to boost India-Italy cooperation. PM Modi's visit will focus on how to boost India-Italy cooperation, especially focusing on the India-Middle East-Europe economic corridor. The Joint Strategic Action Plan 2025-29 will also be reviewed. Mr. Modi will also be visiting the headquarters of the Food and Agriculture Organization and strengthening India's commitment to multilateralism and as well as global food security. The External Affairs Ministry said India and Italy share a long-standing and multifaceted partnership. The visit is set to add new momentum to the India-Italy partnership. PM Modi had previously visited Italy in June 2024 to attend the G7 summit. Before arriving in Rome, the Prime Minister was in Oslo, Norway, where he participated in the third India-Nordic summit. This is the final leg of his five-nation tour. Earlier yesterday, India and Nordic nations comprising Norway, Sweden, Denmark, Finland and Iceland elevated their bilateral ties to a green technology and innovation strategic partnership. Mr. Modi made the announcement while addressing a joint press meet with leaders of Nordic nations after attending the third India-Nordic summit in Norwegian capital Oslo.
2: आज हमने भारत और नॉर्डिक संबंधों को ग्रीन टेक्नोलॉजी एंड इनोवेशन स्ट्रेटेजिक पार्टनरशिप का स्वरूप देने का निर्णय लिया है। इस ग्रीन टेक्नोलॉजी पार्टनरशिप से हम आइसलैंड की जियोथर्मल और फिशरीज नॉर्वे की ब्लू इकोनॉमी और आर्कटिक और सभी नॉर्डिक देशों की मैरिटाइम और सेंसिटिविटी में एक्सपर्टीज को सस्टेनेबिलिटी की एक्सपर्टीज भारत के स्केल के साथ जोड़कर पूरे विश्व के लिए एक बेहतर भविष्य सुनिश्चित करेंगे।
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1: U.S. Secretary of State Marco Rubio will undertake a four-day visit to India beginning May 23rd. This will be his first visit to India. U.S. State Department has announced the visit that will take Rubio to Kolkata, Agra, Jaipur and New Delhi. State Department spokesman Tommy Pigott said Secretary Rubio will discuss energy, security, trade and defense cooperation during meetings with senior Indian officials. U.S. Embassy in New Delhi said that India will host a meeting of the Quad group, which includes Australia, Japan and United States, and Secretary Rubio will attend the meeting. India is set to host a meeting of Quad foreign ministers next week that is expected to deliberate on pressing global challenges,

0: including the fallout of the West Asia crisis. 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The match will start at 7:30 p.m. And that is the end of this news bulletin.
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1: Online Adam Doizor, from Norte, Hilbu Lam, Adam Doizor, they need one Adam Chuan to do it, Adam Doizor, the Adam Doizor, license Voya, to license to Bangin Dos and Puma. Drug control, food and drug control, I don't think it's a pickup. Licensing to food and drug control, I can. But I took pharmacy in a trunchy. Hospital brought here, pharmacist trunchy. So, doctor and heart here, it's what he and the guy. But he is one restricted pharmacist, and what I'm sure. He does some work on my and the future. Pharmacist, and what I'm sure. And Billy, up at the night, mobile license.
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0: What's up, guys? Good morning. This is Akashvani Aizol FM Zoe 100.7, and this is your RJ Tete. Back at the studio this fine morning to join you with a Western Music Devotional. All right, we've got Ray Bolt, Kim Hill, Bob Fitz on the playlist. I think I'm going to go ahead with Kim Hill first. This is a devotional program right now, so as I always do, you can send in your Bible verses at 603-337-3370, and we'll read those Bible verses out together, all right? 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This is Kim Hill, Holy, Holy, Holy.

0: Lion of Judah by Raybald. 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This song is called Constant Companion.
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because it's nice to see you guys, you know, the morning birds around here tuning in and sending your messages to 603-333-73370. And yeah, it's quite a fun time in the morning because, you know, when we get up and sit here at the studio, it can be kind of daunting and boring in some ways. But, you know, our listeners tuning in and checking in to see if we are doing okay and wishing us, you know, a good morning can be very helpful sometimes. So, okay, let's get on with our playlist, shall we? We've got Kim Hill once again. This song is called Renew My Mind, and I hope we can all pray this morning. I hope you all prayed before you got up out of bed. And this song is for a new day and a new start. And the Lord has given us this new day, a new chance to start over. So let us be devotional and put our hearts towards Him, all right? This is Kim Hill, Renew My Mind.

All right, that was Renew My Mind by Kim Hill. Ming moi te ya ron lang le a te te good morning duty nuam le aron tia a thau no amang chumo ming moi te hi thau no amem kha kan han ti de zak zak ze la tra tuk in hian in bible chang du zong te kha alo thon le zar zar thaya ki kalau chair ze lang te kha kan pang non le ni oh you can send in your favorite bible verses at 603-337-3370. So I will be reading your favorite Bible verses when it's a Western music devotional segment here at FM Zo'oy. We do your favorite Bible verses with RJTTE. So it's that time again. So you can send in your Bible verses at 603-337-3370. And I myself will read my Bible verse later on in this segment, so stay tuned for that. This segment is until 8:40 a.m. and at 8:40 onwards you will have Mizo Choral Songs Patriotic and Leng Long, so stay tuned in for that as well. All right, let's move on with our playlist, shall we? This is Ray Bolt's Stand Up.

The next day at school, the teacher asked a question. She shot a look my way. And I stood right up and I said, "Teacher, there's something that I gotta say."

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Mo, that was way too wild, you guys. All right, next up we have Kim Hill once again. This song is called Blessed Be the Name.

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This is I Love to Be with You by Bob Fitz.

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So please be sure to send in your messages at 603-337-3370. All right. Okay, we've got to move on to our playlist, and this is going to be the last song for this segment. This song is called I Will Bow to You by Bob Fitz. And after this segment, at 8:40 a.m. onwards, you will have a Mizo Choral Songs segment with RJ Silo Feltei. And then at 9:20 a.m., it will continue with Hindi music, alright? And then I want to remind all of you guys that we have the Women's Centric Program at 1:20 p.m., a dialogue on Fatihim Nan Nule Patanwal Puimo by Lil Muan Puinamde and Mary Van Lil Mangai from Tunpui Aizol, alright? Okay, let's see. We are gonna play this song, and then I'm gonna have to say bye-bye for now, and I will be back for you all at 10 a.m. for another Western music. That time is gonna be a classic segment, so we're gonna go rock on with Billy Joel, Rob Orbison, and Charles as never, so stay tuned for that as well, okay? This is I Will Bow to You by Bob Fitz, and this is RJ Tete saying bye-bye for now.

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Hello guys, welcome back. This is Akashvani Aizol FM 100.7 and this is your RJ Tete welcoming you back to another Western music segment. It's currently 10:01 at our studio clock, so we can get along and head on with our playlist here. We have Charles Aznavour, Billy Joel and Rob Robinson on our playlist today, so I'm really excited to play Billy Joel. So I'm gonna start with Tell Her About It by Billy Joel. This one is for you guys.

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Oh, we're gonna shake our hips today. in this segment. Next up, I have Rob Orbison for you guys. This song is called Dream Baby.

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That was Dream Baby. Okay, next up, I'm gonna play you another Billy Joel song. I think you are familiar with this one. He is one of the best-selling artists of all time, with a career spanning over 5 decades. And his highlights, you know, he's got 5 Grammy Awards, so he can't be a little rock, right? And then an induction to the Rock and Roll Hall of Fame. I'm sure you all will know that. And he did also won the Album of the Year for 52nd Street at the 1979 Grammys quite a while ago. And he's also in the Songwriter Hall of Fame because he is just a legend. So this is Billy Joel.

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Westlife ron lang nga ron. Kan Westlife fan girl niya mamuni mo. She is our one and only. 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She is the Westlife fan girl. 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would have to be there to enjoy that scenic view of them getting married saying I do because you know I think the wedding season has well has been like quite a while now right you guys maybe they'll continue it maybe around October November September you know and hopefully by the end of the year you guys will find someone to say I do with I hope you do

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And then after that, you're going to have Arjun's choice of Mizo songs that is going to be devotional from 10:40 a.m. onwards. And then at 11:20 a.m., there's going to be a Hindi song segment again with RJ Yorani Jivili. So stay tuned for that. And I would like to remind you all that at 1:20 p.m., there's going to be a woman-centric program, dialogue on Fatih Himna Nulepa Tranwala Puy Mobile Muan Puy Namde and Mary Vanan Mangayi from Tsun Puy Aizol. And that is most of our program highlights for today. Mahmuni ron langlea. RJ tete RJ VLE. Za makhado tsoya thiam lo emai. Meng moi te ya. 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Women like, you know, women these days want someone to stay true to them and, you know, stand their ground. A man who can stand their ground. Whoa. So that's very important. So if any listeners out there who still haven't got a fiancé, like most of my listeners who are tuning in here, you have to stand your ground as a man, right? You gotta have your own opinions. You gotta have, you know, your firm stand on things. So women like that, you know, whatever your opinion is, if you have good reason, you must, you know, die on that hill. So that can be very attractive, but as I always say, don't be extreme. There is a moderate level of everything, right? So you don't have to be extreme. Elbiran Tleron Langa RJTT RM Zwan Tomorrow Never Come Ronan Keating Sakala Ungai Thaila FM Zoy Ungai Thatu Zang Zang Ta Da Waran Tini Ni RM Vela Kan Ngai Thadonya O Elbiran Tleipor Un Langkat Kop Maya Kan Hau De Wang He Varon Langkat Ve Ka Zong Kami Kau Thayam Bai Dan Tsunya Mi Hiao Hiya Thiam Lu Mo Zu Wangin Ka Na De Win Ka Hau Ni Zu All right, guys, I'm going to go on with my playlist. It's so always so fun interacting with you. Today is Wednesday, by the way, you guys. It's the middle of the week, so it's almost the weekend again. So you got to stay true to yourself. Stay strong, okay, guys? The weekend is almost here. Okay, let's see. We've got Charles Xavier here. I've got Yesterday When I Was Young. So I'm going to play this for all of you guys. And FM Zo Oi Longai Thatu Zong Zong Titan Khan and Run Thanga Zuzu FM Zo Oi fans and all the listeners out there. This one is for you. This is Charles Xavier. From me, RJ Tete, to you. Okay, we go there on we hey, okay, can tell, can play, put again. Yesterday when I was young.

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1: Yesterday, when I was young, that was Charles's neighbor. Maybe someday we'll say those exact words to Romamun. Yesterday, when I was young, the book and let the way may tell me. Ma wrote to do not one. A matlong a day, more jails are mate, we kung te te, and la umria. E. To wangin, can eat one. 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

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were born. It's kind of hard to understand sometimes. So you have to explain to that, and I'm requesting Meng Moitea, kindly to explain that that phrase he just used there. And I can also explain it to my listeners, other listeners here who are tuning in, and that would be beneficial for us all, right? Okay, let's get on with our playlist. It's almost 11:30. However, as I've mentioned before, we have the time until 10:40 a.m. So let's see, what do you guys want to listen to? Maybe another Billy Joel song, right? This song is called The Longest Time, and I love Billy Joel. I'm sure you guys do as well. He is one of the greatest songwriters of all time, as he was inducted into the Songwriters Hall of Fame. So this is Billy Joel, The Longest Time, and let's enjoy this together. Maybe we can reminisce through the vangin he in the vai dan gron play to the Billy Joel, The Longest Time.

That was Billy Joel, you guys, the longest time. 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league I watched? I think it was probably at my neighbor's house when it was the Euro Cup. Yeah, I was so. I think I was on. Which side was I on? Probably Italy or something like that. I don't know. But it was quite an exhilarating experience because we were making, you know, we were frying chicken and we were. I was making popcorn and, you know, some. A lot of assortments there, and I was also like really enjoying that time. We were staying up, and we stayed up I think until 4 or 3 a.m. maybe 5 a.m. I'm not quite sure, it was quite a long time ago, but that was my latest experience as a football fan. Yeah, it was quite a thrilling experience, and I also want to mention that I don't think it would have been as fun if I was watching the game on my own. It's really fun to watch it with your family, with your friends, with your cousins, you know, and it's especially way more fun if you're on different sides, right? That's so fun. Ah, oh, yeah, good times, good times. Anyway, you know, World Cup, and there's a lot of football energy going on this day. So I hope you guys stay safe and don't bet on anything that's too extreme. Once again, you gotta be moderate, you guys. I heard there was one guy who said he would tell his crush that he loves her. If Arsenal is champion, he's gonna tell his crush that he loves her. So I'm not sure who that guy is, but I think he's gonna keep up his bet. You know, he's gonna fulfill that. And best of luck to that guy wherever you are. Mahuniron lang baka RJTT zar lau thong akan. 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Because we can waste a lot of people's time.

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little edge here I am gonna say I am Gen Z but that's all I'm gonna say I'm not gonna get into specifics matlong fan I hian RJ Ebenezer to World Cup Italy chan chu ding sur cha dang chaw niang Germany 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you got to stay safe out there you guys don't drive and text me at the same time oh so I am gonna take ma tlong a fa nice advice here and I'm gonna be at Germany's side Okay, I am gonna go on with our playlist here, and I've got our last song for this segment here. This is Charles Aznavour. This song is called No, I Could Never Forget. You know, some games go on and on, and it's kind of boring when you watch it, but then some games you never forget, right? Some games it stays with you for quite a long time, and you tell your children if you guys have any children, you tell your children, you tell your little cousins, you tell your little siblings about those games. As you know, your fathers used to tell you about that one legendary game. So some games you never forget. So this one is for all of the football fans out there. This is No, I Could Never Forget by Charles Aznavour. And this is RJ Tete saying bye-bye again for now.

Never thought we'd ever meet again. But fate deals are the hands we must take what he's chosen.

This is Akashvani Aizawl FM 100.7, and this is your RJ Tete welcoming you back to another Western music segment. This time it's 12 p.m., so we've got some bands for you here. I've got Metallica, Bullet for My Valentine, and I think I'm gonna go ahead with Metallica first. There are some rock and roll fans out there, and I know you guys well, so I am gonna play The Memory Remains for all of you guys, okay?

All right, guys, that was Metallica, The Memory Remains. And you know, they have released 11 studio albums since 1983, evolving from trash metal pioneers to one of the biggest rock bands in history. In message kan chare nge oh vi kung te a mangai rj te te turn pui do dai tu chu ivanichia em kholum takara i o sha chu ka adam song song mai ya ran te ni jelal zaman rj te te good afternoon chon hun man nom oh next song i duty pui ne ni pathum tan le zani na rj run duty to rj sparkle stand pa

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I'm gonna go ahead with our playlist. I've got Queen's Reich for you here. I'm quite excited. I'm gonna play Queen of the Reich here, and they are an American progressive metal band formed in 1980 in Bellevue, Washington, and first went by Cross Plus Fire and then by The Mob before settling on its current name in 1982. So it was quite a while ago. It was in the 80s, and you know, especially us misos, we love progressive metal, progressive rock, you know? So, I think you guys will quite enjoy this one. 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

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That was my listeners tuning in. And you can tune in and send in your messages at 603-337-3370 at FM Zoe WhatsApp or by SMS. And this segment is till 12:40 p.m. So I'm going to be here for you guys. And we are going to rock on. Okay. Next up, I am gonna play a little song called Wasting Love by Iron Maiden. This one is for Elsa Zeiler.

down by Europe ka o e heo ron ti chanta chuanin mamuni hian RJTT kholum nen kungte kha ron romantic vak so se kholuma zo ron romantic kungte zo romantic love season tak tak he nei la mo ama hi chu all season top hi ni a chu wagin mo he's always a ladies man he's always romantic all season mo fitness boy hian tete my dearest love a place full of many people feels incomplete without you but when it's just the two of us alone it somehow feels like everyone is there GNR lam te po arem chan chuan e khai kan ti ze lang van nom tak em Okay, next up, I'm gonna continue playing your favorite bands. I think I'm gonna play Go Ahead with Metallica once again. You know, they have won 9 Grammy Awards out of 23 nominations throughout their career. That's quite the achievement, right? Their M7 World Tour features a no-repeat weekend format where they play 2 nights in every city with completely different set lists. And that, I think, is quite unpopular, right? Especially during a tour, it's usually an arranged set of music, an arranged set of track lists, but that no repeat weekend format is really special. I hope our bands here in Mizoram can do that as well. You know, someday they play 2 nights in every city with completely different set lists. That's quite special to do for their fans. Okay, next up, I'm gonna play. Let's see. I think I'm gonna go with Fuel because these days, it's quite uncommon to see people with so much fuel, right? So, certain things I cannot say, you guys, but I will not bore you with the politics of that. So, this is Metallica Fuel.

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In me say she can tear in it din puya fal kon veng lai RJ nang ma tan le lo ngai thave jong jong tan le par par ripu tan ming moi te tan lal din puya fal kon veng lai FM ngai sang em tu ron te ni kan lom le me lal din puya khan brun than sak te ni o kha vi kong te ron lang le ta My love, tete, love, like a heart around that. 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I think it's AA or AB. 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I'm not sure. I'm not familiar with rhyme schemes. 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it gets a little, the weather gets a little hotter over here, okay? Fitness boy Hian, Tete, who you outshine all the beautiful, you who outshine all the beautiful women and surpass even the blooming flowers. Happily we draw near to your flower nectar. Dokan tu min iper basoso ang mami, so iper basoso, ma'am. 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This is the final countdown by Europe, and this one is for all of you guys.

song is Sweet Child O' Mine, and this song, we actually performed this song back in college, I think, or was it an inter high school beat contest? I'm not quite sure, but this is a famous song, but it is undoubtedly a masterpiece. And this song is for which one of you guys requested Guns N' Roses? I can't remember. Anyways, this song is for you guys, and I would like to request all of my other listeners out there who are tuning in to send their messages at 603-337-3370. And this segment is gonna go on once again until 10:40. So, right now, we're gonna have to play this song as our last song for this segment, and I will be back for you guys at 2:05. And the next segment, from 12:40 p.m. onwards, will be taken over by RJ Silo Felte'i with Mizo Love Song. So stick around for that. And all of the songs we didn't play mo in la kala play man lo in lo than kala play man lo zong zong te po kha niki na kan play zel ton ya o chuwangin lo lungai lo ula fitness boy hian Guns N' Roses mera mera rotini o nang ma hamar ha kan play sakang se oh. This is a Child of Mine by Guns N' Roses, and this is your RJ Tete saying bye bye again for now.

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Hello guys, this is Akashvani Aizawl, FMZO 100.7. It's currently 2:06 at the studio and we are here for our last Western music segment for this transmission. And I've got Jerry Rafferty and Andrew Lloyd Webber for you guys. Amazing people, legendary people once again. And I would like to request all of you guys to send in your messages at 603-337-3370. That's 603-337-3370. And I will be reading them for you here live on FMZO or WhatsApp, or you can send it in by SMS. Either way, we are fine with it, and let's get on with the playlist, shall we? First up, I'm gonna play for you Jerry Rafferty, Why Don't You Talk to Me?

All right, that was Jerry Rafferty. He was a highly influential Scottish singer and songwriter, and he is best known for his soft rock solo hits and his work with the band Steeler's Wheels. I'm sure you remember them. Okay, in message ron lu takan chia range si ze tian an tram tlak vil pa in oh tlang takini ho don ya ron ti ni ka ho chu la hun lawa ma se kalom le mai ala hun che milo tla ho the te hi omula chatura nya tru vi kung te hian rj te te ka wangai don che em ka tan hian dam reng fo ro o e thin lung thiang hlem na zong zong te po kha pum bil vek ka don ya Eh, katsu, that intent was not pure. 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One of my listeners, Vikungtia, sent a poem earlier today, so I'm going to read that out. Your smile breaks through my darkest day, and suddenly my fears don't stay. I love the gentle words you say, you chase my lonely thoughts away. 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

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So let's get on with our playlist. I've got Sarah Brightman here for you guys. I hope you enjoy this one. This song is called Anything But Lonely.

Anything But Lonely, that was famously performed and released as a single by Sarah Brightman in 1989. And I hope you all like musicals because I am absolutely thrilled by them. That was by Andrew Lloyd Webber. And that was from Aspects of Love. And you know, it emphasizes that long days without nothing said are the ultimate thing to fear. And Rose, the character there, warns her partner that if he leaves, she won't be alone for long because she is still young and has many hearts to thrill. So if you've got lovers out there, don't leave them lonely for a long time, you guys. So 엘르젯 사이라 희한 에베네저 뉴 빌딩 업 비앙인 카토이 부이 파카론 플레이테 카이 카이 에베네저 뉴 빌딩 업 비앙인 너란 티탑 메 뉴 빌딩 업 비앙 준이라 간 곰간 라틀링 나앙 드로 마모니람 로 티안론 랑 RJTT 간 미 파티 타히 두 미아수 이호 공간 하이 마양 투체트로 아 돈 라이츠 미 히어린 top teaching lo ni to hidro ma so I am gonna go ahead with the playlist. I think I'm gonna play Jerry Rafferty again. I love his music, his voice, and you know, his songwriting is quite exceptional. Plus he is really, really famous for a certain saxophone solo. And yeah, this one is The Royal Mile by Jerry Rafferty.

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And hopefully, that time we'll get a chance to play more of your song requests. Ramatuirial hian RJTT next kama mahuni nen in tan. 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Okay, we're gonna move on to the playlist. I'm gonna play another song, by Andrew Lloyd Webber. This is another musical. The song is called Everything's All Right by Sarah Brightman.

Everything's All Right by Sarah Brightman. Okay, we're gonna have to play the last song for this segment. 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Oh, ma se hei hun kan mang khau le vat don ya. Oh, the last song here is gonna be a little song called All I Ask of You. This is from another musical that I really love. It's by Sierra Bogues, and I hope you enjoy her voice. And it has been a fun time with you here at FM Zo'oi. And I'm gonna have to say bye-bye for now. And then, after this segment, you're gonna have Zanzin Tar Midday News in Mizo. And then after that, at 2:35 p.m. onwards, there is a Hindi music song segment with RJV Ali. So stay tuned in for that as well. This is All I Ask of You, and I want to ask you all to be kind and do at least one kind thing for me today, okay, guys? And this has been your RJ Tete. You're listening to Akashvani Aizawl FM 100.7, and RJ Tete is saying bye-bye for now.

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1: 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And Billia, up at Naya, mobile license, a full photo of him ready. So the Kumzu and the Matan Billia.
0: Can correspondent report in Longai Tang?
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The NCAW has further directed the authorities to ensure the safety and protection of the victim's family from any threats or intimidation. And in IPL cricket, Kolkata Knight Riders will take on Mumbai Indians at the iconic Eden Gardens in Kolkata. The match will begin at 7:30 p.m. As the league stage nears its end, 5 teams remain in contention for the lone remaining playoff spot. Royal Challengers Bengaluru, Gujarat Titans and Sunrisers Hyderabad have already qualified for the playoffs. And that is the end of this news bulletin.

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This is RJ Sparkles, and you are tuned in to FM Zoe 100.7. This is Akashvani Aizawl, and here on a very beautiful evening in May, we are tuning in together on this evening, and we're going to be listening to artists like Hanson, Trademark, and the Beach Boys. It's going to be all about summer, yes, especially with the Beach Boys, am I right? So let's have a wonderful evening together, and you know, if you have any messages, make sure you submit it over here. I will make sure to read them out loud. The number is 60333370, and you are always welcome to send in your messages, and I'm always glad to receive your messages over here. All right, so let's kickstart this segment with a song from Trademark, and this song is called I'll Be the One.

How romantic was that? That was Trademark with a song called I'll Be the One. And I hope that that song sets your mood just right in this lovely May evening as we are starting our English segment. I have some messages coming in here. 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lovely listeners who have sent in messages and those who are also tuning in at the moment, this is Hanson with Thinking of You.

I hope you have someone you are thinking of the whole time. That was Hanson with Thinking of You. And our segment is just getting started. It is a very beautiful day with the sun. The sun is out, and we're in the right mood here in at FM Zo Oy. We are listening to artists like Hanson, Trademark, and the Beach Boys. And it is all about positive and summery vibes. So let's keep up this vibrantic energy. All right. So we'll be listening to the Beach Boys after this, but I will read your messages first here. Maya from Mahmuni. My channel ka do tzi hli re playlist an nia nuam hi ka ti e Hanson, I will come to you te om se ke tu moi ke tu mo ti ti hi nuam ka tia ka lo ti ti du azel. 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have a message coming in here from Jela Zama e ngro he chu kan khek lok tiang next song atan o a thuin a moi don sia chu wang chani uluk deo chhar ka du ha mi next song zo ha kan chhar ang vikung jela zama message hit. Oh, all right, let's move on with the next song. This is Gold Surfin' by the Beach Boys.

that was a fun song from the Beach Boys called Surfin', all about surfing in the summertime. All right, I have the message coming in from Jayla Zama before that I was waiting, so I let me read it right now. Makanin Jayla Zama message ka kan kek dole kan siar tongi. 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

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Since we don't have much time anymore, we have roughly around 10 minutes left, so let's move on with our next song. This is called Where's the Love by Hanson.

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And that was especially dedicated to all the fans of Hanson. All right, it's a lovely evening, like I've said before, and we will continue on. And after this, we will have a Mizo segment with RJ Arkea. And before that, I have a message, so I'm going to read them. 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

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Will I Know? This is RJ Sparkles, and I will be back at 6 with more Western songs.

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1: 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This is FM Zawl 100.7 and I'm your host, RJ Sparkles. And welcome to our second segment of this evening. It's currently 6 in the evening and now is the time for some of you guys to be having your dinner, or some of you might still be preparing for your dinner. Anyways, whatever you're doing at the moment, if you're tuning in, thank you so much and I hope you enjoy. In this segment, we're going to go a little bit on the countryside with artists like Billy Ray Cyrus and Olivia Newton-John. Yes, both of these artists, I'm sure you've heard of them. Billy Ray Cyrus is the father of the very famous pop star Miley Cyrus, and Olivia Newton-John was an actress in the very famous movie called Grease. So in honor of that, we're going to listen to Olivia Newton-John first, and this is dedicated to all of you guys.

That was Olivia Newton-John with You're the One That I Want, and that was from the movie Grease back in the 90s, and with John Travolta, and that was a very iconic song. I really love that movie, and I hope you've seen that movie too. If not, I suggest that you do, because it's a really good movie. All right, now let's move on to the next song. Here we have, oh wait, before that I have a message coming in from Vikungte RJ Kabyal Te. Iin no puar te mo e tuim, rante e tui cop, menang nipo in no puar teim, or rase vele ulatro. Iin no puar importantil, iin nor puar importantil.

Olha, next song atan chuanin Billy Ray Cyrus kan ngai thang. Oh. All right, this next song is going to be by Billy Ray Cyrus, the father of Miley Cyrus, and this song is called I Need You Now, and whoever are tuning in at the moment, dear listeners, I hope you enjoy.

How beautiful was that? That was Need You Now. I Need You Now by Billy Ray Cyrus. And without further ado, we will move on to the next song. But before that, I will read a message coming in here from Vikung Tea. Khai ka lop man mo lu tu ka ni lo tsiar dik sham sham me fel chin mange aron tia. Ani mai kha kamo. All right, next. Up next we have I Honestly Love You by Olivia Newton-John.

That was Olivia Newton-John with I Honestly Love You, a very beautiful song. When you have a lover and you dedicate that song to that person, I bet the person would feel most loved. Yes, that was I Honestly Love You, but I think that there was a little bit of noise in that song, so we will play Billy Ray Cyrus next, and this song is called Love Has No Walls.

That was Billy Cyrus with a song called Love Has No Walls. All right, dear listeners, it is currently 6:16, so I hope you guys are having your dinner or whatever you're doing at the moment. Let me read some of your messages. All right. Vi gung te hiani ni chin khan min she du si lo kiti tao don em kiti tao don em o min she lo der zok em ni arantia. 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This song is one of my favorite songs from Olivia Newton-John. It is one of my mother's favorite songs from her as well. This is called Hopelessly Devoted to You, and I would like to dedicate this to all the hopeless romantics out there who are, you know, not getting reciprocated love or whatever it may be. I hope this song is beside you. This is called Hopelessly Devoted to You by Olivia Newton-John.

That beautiful song that we have just listened to was Hopelessly Devoted to You by Olivia Newton-John. All right, I have a message coming in here from Vikungte. 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All right, folks who are traveling on the road on the way to somewhere, or those who are just chilling at home, and those who are at work or whatever you're doing, this next song goes out to you. This is called Tip of My Heart by Billy Ray Cyrus.

song we're currently listening to is Tip of My Heart by Billy Ray Cyrus. And before we close this, I have a message coming in from Eldin Puya Ralte, Eldin Puya Falcon. 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Oh, all right, this is RJ Sparkles and I will bid you goodbye. All right, this is Tip of My Heart by Billy Ray.

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1: 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This is FM Zoe 100.7 with RJ Sparkles. Yes, in this evening, we're going to have a lot of fun. You just had a live session, a live Facebook session with RJ Arkea just now, and I hope you had fun. And this time it's time to listen to some English music with me, RJ Sparkles. And this segment is going to be about one artist only, and that artist is Bryan Adams. Yes, a lot of our listeners are fans of Bryan Adams. When we have SMS segments, you guys used to request a lot of his songs. So if you are a fan of Bryan Adams, this segment is going to be a lot of fun for you guys. So let's start with Straight from the Heart.

That was Bryan Adams with his very famous song Straight from the Heart. All right, it's currently 7:36, and I believe most of you must have had your dinner. So if so, I hope you had a great dinner and you're back to FM Zo Oy. So in this segment, we're going to listen to one of your favorite artists. Okay, this is Bryan Adams's segment. So let's listen to It's Only Love next time. Up next, and then we have a message coming in here from V. Kungtea, and he has written the RG Sparkles Mexican girl ti la ka duwe rem chuan kron pang chang lok or aron tia kan zong hal don nya mi kan play thung ya kan zong don nya tereng me kan tum nge nge yang kha chu. All right, up next we have It's Only Love.

That was It's Only Love by Bryan Adams, and I hope you guys were having a lot of fun listening to that song. All right, up next we have Can't Stop This Thing We Started.

That was a song called Can't Stop This Thing We Started by Bryan Adams. And in this segment, we're going to be listening to one artist only, and that artist is Bryan Adams, one of your favorite artists here at FM Zoway as well. All right, I have a message coming in here from Omega Sangte. Omega Sangte, here in Tuna Arja Duty, he tunge o. 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

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And I heard we've got a lot of Bryan Adams fans among our listeners, especially Elzeth Silo. 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All right, this next song is called This Time by Bryan Adams.

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And before we go to our last song, I have one message coming in here from Good Boy. 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This time it's going to be our last song. This is RJ Sparkles and I will be back at 9 with more Western music, where I will be presenting you with my choices. So stay tuned. I will see you guys very, very soon. This last song is going to be Run to You by Bryan Adams.

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1: 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It is currently 9:05 in the evening. Yes, it's becoming a little bit breezy at night over here in the studio as well. So I hope you guys are well tucked and wearing warm clothes as you tune in. All right, so this segment is going to be about my choices. I'm going to be presenting you with some of my favorite music choices. So let's kickstart this segment with a song from Mr. Big Cole, To Be With You.

All right. That was Mr. Big with To Be With You, and that was my first choice. And for my second choice, I have a song that was requested by V. Kumtea way back. This is called Mexican Girl by Smokey. And Elsa Silo has was very, very glad that I played Mr. Big Caron ngay sang khop me he Elsa Silo in nalalaw ti ah to bang tani kanila play le mai thei ni ah. All right, this next song is called Mexican Girl by Smokey.

All right, we've got Mexican Girl by Smokey, and up next we're going to play another song from Mr. Big, and this song is called Wild World.

All right, I hope you're enjoying what I've played for you just now. We have listened to Mr. Big Wild World. That has got like lots of millions of views, even on YouTube, I believe. Yes. So for my next choice, I'm going to play another song, which is a little bit different from the vibes that I've played before. This is called Mysterious Girl by Peter Andre.

The song that we have just listened to is Mysterious Girl by Peter Andre, and we have some messages coming in here from Elzit Silo. Kani tina khani Miss Sparkles ke tuka du man lai thailu tuk hei po hi moi ka ti zi o li zi o hi ka du zi la ron ti ya. Atom nan pei tsuan ina liu karon play don ya o Elzit ka. And we also have a message coming in here from Durgesh from Naganpure. Thank you. Good evening, RJ. Namaskar, namaskar. Thank you for bahut bahut shukriya, theek hai? Okay, so this next song is going to be by Firehouse, and the song is called Here For You, and this is dedicated to all the listeners of FM Zooi.

The song that we have just listened to is Here For You by Firehouse. Yes, they were a very popular band back in the 80s, and their songs are still very popular up till now, and they have lots and lots of millions of, you know, fans still out there. So it's currently 9:25, and it's time to play the last song for our segment. But after this, we still have Hindi and Mizo segment. But for English segment, unfortunately, this is going to be our last segment. To say goodbye to you guys, I'm going to play another song from Mr. Big called Just Take My Heart. And this is RJ Sparkles. We'll meet each other again very, very soon. Till then, take care of yourselves. Good night.